0: traveling on the left side of the road. He heard the song for the first time. By the way, the correct side to be driving while in Australia. Glenn Campbell, excited to hear it, decided to buy a copy of it to take it back to his record execs in the States and say, this is a song I want to record. His record company already knew about the song, so they were both on the same page. It became a huge hit for Glenn Campbell, Rhinestone Cowboy, Keith Whitley, as well as Martina McBride, and the Judds are all coming up in just a bit. Here's George Jones.
1: 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And you tell me that you don't think I'd be with her

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KDDL.

You know, she came to see him one last time. Oh, and we all wondered if she would. And it kept running through my mind. This time, he's over her for good.